Oh, the great man, Reverend Martin, Brother Bobby, sure could use your help again. 'Cause it's like a joke, but ain't nobody laughing. The whole thing broke.

this one don't. I'm sick and tired of the way you do. Well, this time, mama, I'ma poison you. Sprinkle some goofa dust around your bed. Wake up one morning.